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You hanging with Daryl, and time to break out these tickets. I told you they were coming. Six Flags Magic Mountain. You want to go enjoy all the fun, all the great rides, all the coasters. They're the best. The craziest, the tallest, the fastest, the wildest. Hit the phones right now, 909-431-4967. Got some 5 o'clock trivia for you, so I need 3 callers on the hotline. I'm going to start with caller 25. I will ask each of you a question. Whoever's closest to the correct answer or nails it on the head, those tickets are yours. You're off to Six Flags. Have a great time. 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

0: 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Text request in from Moreno Valley for that one, Until It Sleeps. And you're hanging with Daryl, winding down the Wednesday and jumping in on the phones here. I got my three callers in the KCAL hotline. My 5 o'clock trivia question for you today is about video games. Today is National Video Game Day. Let's welcome Jamie. Rocking with us. Where you at? Sun City?
1: Calling from Sun City.
0: What's that loud noise behind you?
1: Oh, I have no idea. I don't know. Is it still there?
0: Yeah, that's all right. It sounded like a truck was going by with its horn on or something. But you're good now. You're good. Hey, Jamie, my question for you today. In the classic Super Mario Kart video game, how many racetracks were there?
1: Oh, goodness.
0: Give me a guess.
1: 10.
0: 10. How about Ruben over in Eastvale? What do you think, bro?
2: In the classic Super Mario Kart?
0: Yeah.
2: In the classic, I'm going to go with 12.
0: 12. And finally, we got Carlos rocking in Fontana. Carlos, today is National Video Game Day. And my question for you, in the classic Super Mario Kart video game, how many different racetracks were there?
2: 16?
0: 15.
2: 16.
0: 16. As closest to it. It's actually 20, and Carlos pulls it off.
2: All right.
0: Hey, you've spent a lot of time in that game?
2: Yeah, a little bit.
0: Right on. It's one of those ones everybody's probably played a little bit of it at some point. Some people played it all freaking day after school, right?
2: Oh, yeah, yeah. I was the kid that just watched and, played when I could.
0: Hey, way to go, man. Congratulations. You're going to Six Flags Magic Mountain.
2: Awesome, dude.
0: That's going to be great. Go enjoy yourself all those awesome coasters and rides. Yeah, you see that Mario knowledge paid off, man.
2: Oh, it did, yeah, for sure. All those times in the 90s and playing those video games.
0: Your mom said you were wasting time.
2: No, she was way wrong, dude.
0: It paid off today. It paid off. Have a great time, bro.
2: Thanks, man. Hey, y'all rock.
0: Hey, man, you rock.
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1: Got a few things working. That sick alert still in effect on the eastbound 10 at Waterman. The off-ramp is shut down to a big ugly crash there. You got law enforcement and everything working on that one right now. Eastbound 210 at Waterman. Got a wreck there. That's blocking the slow lane. Northbound 15. Heading up into the Cajon Pass. Got an accident. They're trying to clear out it to the side. A couple of the middle lanes block about Cleghorn Road. Northbound 15. And over on the westbound 10, about Cherry Avenue, Fontana Way. Got a stall blocking out the slow lane right now. Rest of the IE, it's just your normal stuff. And Lincoln Park, rocking your radio right now. 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

0: rage. You're rocking the empire. Sleep now in the fire. Starting to feel like it, man. We are hitting one of those stretches here in Southern California, aren't we? Summertime announcing its presence with authority is kind of what's going on right now. Going to be one of those a couple weeks stretches where we're up around 100, maybe higher than that next week, they're saying. Maybe like that big, 110 or something crazy like that. But, we get those every year, right? Here in Southern California. We're kind of used to them. There's people that are used to it, and then there's people like comedian Jim Gaffigan.
1: Last summer, I was in Las Vegas. It was 114 degrees. 114 degrees. You can actually hear the sun at that point. It didn't feel safe. I was like, are we supposed to be here? 114. Like, you're never at a friend's house. You're warm in here. Yeah, I set the thermostat to 114. That's how I like it. I'm part lizard. Thermostats don't even go up that high. Meat thermometers do. It was 114 degrees, which was shocking, but not as shocking as how casually Las Vegas residents just went about their day in that heat. It was like, you're like, let's play frisbee. Time to walk the dog. I was like, get inside! The earth is on fire! Get inside and beg for God's forgiveness. You've obviously angered him. That's why Vegas is called Sin City. It's the same temperature as hell.

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I said you look so fine that I really want to make you mine. 4, 5, 6, come on and get your kicks. Now you don't

0: Green Day. You know, their movie that they have been making and producing called Nimrod is going to be coming out next month. It looks really cool. It's kind of based loosely on the early years of Green Day when they were, you know, touring around in bands and stuff. Kind of the story of a band that gets a call to a garage band that gets called to open up for Green Day on New Year's Eve. And they're in Kansas City, and the show's happening in L.A. So they got a road trip. They got to get to L.A. in time for the Green Day show. And the band has cameos in it and all that. They said it looks really fun. Trailer's out there if you want to check it out. Coming out mid-August. But Nimrod, can't wait to see it. You hanging with Daryl, just messing around here. It's about 6 o'clock or so. John DeSantis. Just around the corner. Got some happy hour fun. More of this stuff coming your way.
1: 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And we want to send you to all of them. Check out what we got for you on KCAL this week.
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0: 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Filter. And hey, man, nice shot. I'll take care of Callum Mesa this afternoon. I haven't heard that for a bit. Thank you for checking in on that one. Daryl with you. Hey, look, it's John DeSantis over there.
1: That's sure a happy song.
0: Yeah, it's a crazy.
1: Good job, dude.
0: Crazy story behind that.
1: Yeah, no,
0: song.
1: It really is.
0: It's like if you have time to go look it up because it's a lengthy one, but it's an interesting one. What do you got tonight besides wearing a jacket? It's 100 and like.
1: Listen, man, it is subarctic in this building. I don't wear it outside, but in this building, it is like. Really, like, I'm cold in here. I don't know why, but it's just the building
0: is
1: cold.
0: I guess because the studio has this big window over here, you know, over to, like, right out here by the board over here. There's a window that kind of radiates heat. So in this room, it does not get that cold.
1: You know,
0: unless you're Nikki Preston, in which case, it's always cold. But I guess out over in that other section over there where you're hanging out earlier, it's like, maybe
1: it's a little cold out there.
0: It's a little chilly.
1: A little warmer in the studio, though, but you know I changed that when I get in.
0: Yeah, I know. I got you. What do you got today?
1: So today you mentioned that it's National Video Game Day.
0: Yes, absolutely.
1: We are going in the other direction because it is also National Freezer Pop Day.
0: That is it.
1: I figured it's hot. Let's do something with freezer pops.
0: I had no idea it was National Freezer Pop Day.
1: There it is.
0: I guess I stopped at video games. But those two do go together. They have been known to go together.
1: They go with anything.
0: It's not a pair. It's a nice pair. By the way, what's your favorite color? I was always a blue guy.
1: I was just going to say that, but I've kind of veered to the green. Like a little lime.
0: Really?
1: Yeah. Yeah. I don't know what that...
0: Age brings green.
1: You're looking at me weird. Like, that's a weird color to go with.
0: Age brings green. Because green were always left over. Those were like the ones that you like settled for.
1: What? Really? I don't think any were left over in my house, man. We ate them all. I don't care what color it is.
0: I go in and go, oh, all I got is green. All right, never mind. Hey, thanks for hanging. John's up next, man. It's 96.7 KCAL Rocks and Salon.

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0: 96.7 KCAL Rocks, Red Hot Chili Peppers, Under the Bridge. Ladies and gentlemen, welcome to Happy Hour. What's that? It's a thing on the radio that we play stupid games and we give out awesome prizes. And today, I know it's hot. Like, it is hot. It's going to get hotter tomorrow. We are in that part of the year in the IE. It's a dry heat. Yeah, that doesn't help. I know it does help. Freezer Pops! It is National Freezer Pop Day today. Everybody loves them, whichever brand you're into. Cold and sweet. Super delicious. We are going to celebrate National Freezer Pop Day today. I have brought in the KCAL prize wheel, and it just went through a little bit of lube and tune, so it should be in peak performance. Going to give it a spin here. On the wheel today, every flavor of freezer pop. 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If you can guess which one it landed on, you will pick your prize. Today, once again, tickets for Magic Mountain. Summertime is happening. And then we've also got tickets to rock out with the band Turnstile coming to the Observatory Festival Grands in October. 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

0: 96.7 KCAL Rocks, Weezer Island in the Sun. It's like a vacation in a song. It is happy hour. My name is John DeSantis, and it is time to spin the wheel. Whoa.
1: Little premature over there, weren't you?
0: See, they did all kinds of technical adjustments to it, and it is spinning quickly. So today, the prize wheel is in the studio. And to it, we have attached every flavor of freezer pop. And yes, there's lots of different brands. There's Otter Pops, Flavor Ice, Pop Ice, and more. We've combined them all. 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And on time this time, yes, don't look at me like that. We're going to spin the wheel. It's going to land on a flavor of freezer pop. You must tell me which flavor it landed on. 909-431-4967. We will start at caller number 25. And if you guess correctly, you will get your pick of prizes. Today, we've got a pair of tickets to enjoy summertime at Magic Mountain. All the best coasters are there for sure. Or you can rock out a great show, Grammy Award-winning Turnstile, playing the Observatory Festival Grounds on October 18th. So, you ready now? This is what I should just do this myself, but anyways. All right, go ahead and spin it. That does spin well. You guys did a good job on that. Yeah. Oh, delicious. I say that, but they're all delicious. Guess which one it just landed on, and you will win. 909-431-4967. The Wheel of Flavor Pop. Flavors. KCAL's Happy Hour.

0: 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What's your name?
1: Manny.
0: It is National Freezer Pop Day. Are you a fan?
1: Yeah, you can say I am.
0: All right. I mean, it's delicious and cold.
1: Yes.
0: So we have taken every single freezer pop flavor and placed it on the KCAL prize wheel. You heard me give it a spin. It landed on a flavor. For your pick of prizes, which freezer pop flavor did the wheel land on?
1: I'm kind of a basic guy, so cherry?
0: That's good, but it's not cherry.
1: Dang, man. All right.
0: Thanks for trying, dude.
1: Yeah, you too, man. Have a good day.
0: All right. Hi, KCAL. Who's this?
2: This is Patrick.
0: Tell me which flavor of freezer pop the wheel landed on.
2: I think it landed on pineapple orange flavor.
0: That is incorrect.
2: Dang it.
0: Thank you. KCAL's happy hour. What's your name?
3: What's up, man? My name's Kenny.
0: Which freezer pop flavor did the wheel land on?
3: I'm going to say blue raspberry.
0: It is not blue raspberry. Thank you.
3: No worries. Thank you.
0: 909-431-4967. 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If you get it correct, you pick your prize, Magic Mountain tickets or tickets to see Turnstile. 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

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It is happy hour. Prize Wheels in the studio. Always a celebration. Everybody sees me walking down the hall with it, bringing it into the city. What's going on? What are you putting on the... They always want the leftovers, too. 909-431-4967, the KCAL Hotline.

0: number. What is your name?
1: It's Kristen.
0: We have the prize wheel in the studio, and we are celebrating National Freezer Pop Day. I have attached every flavor of freezer pop to the wheel. 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
1: Is it orange creamsicle?
0: It is orange! We'll let that creamsicle part slide, but it landed on orange flavors. Super good. Now time for you to pick your prize. Would you like tickets to see Turnstile or tickets to Magic Mountain?
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0: 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Hang on! 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
3: 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When I was a kid, he was knocking fools out in seconds. It wouldn't even get past the first round. And then the video game that came out, Mike Tyson's Punch-Out, was huge. 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

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It is happy hour. My name is John DeSantis, and we still have the prize wheel in the studio and all those freezer pop flavors attached to it. So be a shame to not spin it again. 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

I've always liked that song a lot, man. Metallica, Turn the Page. 96.7 KCAL Rocks. It is National Freezer Pop Day, so let's spin the wheel. Indeed. We've got the KCAL prize wheel in the studio, and to it, in honor of National Freezer Pop Day, we have attached the flavors of every freezer pop. Now, I mentioned earlier in round number one, yes, there are multiple brands. There's, of course, the plain wrap versions, but there's Otter Pops and Flavor Ice and Pop Ice. I've taken all the flavors, all of them, on the wheel. I'm going to give it a spin again. It's going to land on a flavor. You need to tell me which flavor it lands on. 909-431-4967. And we will start at caller number 25. Now, we have tuned up the wheel. Last time, I thought it was going to spin right off its post. But let's see how this one goes. Here we go. All right. That wasn't as good a spin, but that is a delicious flavor. Give me a call. 909-431-4967. Caller 25, you got a first crack at it. The Wheel of Freezer Pop Flavors on KCAL's Happy Hour.

0: 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What is your name?
1: This is Robbie from Pomona.
0: Ronnie, we've got the prize wheel in the studio so we can celebrate National Freezer Pop Day. I have attached the flavors of every possible freezer pop to the wheel. Just gave it a spin and it landed on one. To win tickets, you need to tell me which flavor the wheel landed on.
1: Say vanilla.
0: It's not vanilla.
1: Right.
0: You rock, dude. Hi, K-Cal, who's this?
2: This is Patrick.
0: Patrick, which flavor did the freezer pop wheel land on?
2: I'm going to go with green, like lime.
0: It is not lime.
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0: K-Cal, hello, what's your name?
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0: It's not blue raspberry.
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0: Thank you. 909-431-4967. 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

0: 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Who's this?
1: Matt.
0: Hey, Matt, we got the wheel in the studio celebrating National Freezer Pop Day with the Wheel of Freezer Pop Flavors. I've attached all the flavors of Freezer Pops to the wheel, gave it a spin. You got to tell me which one it landed on to win the tickets to see Turnstile.
1: Fruit Punch.
0: It's not Fruit Punch.
1: Oh.
0: Thanks, Matt.
1: Thank you.
0: Hi, KCAL's Happy Hour. Who's this?
2: This is Robbie.
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0: It is not orange. Thank you. Hi, KCAL. What's your name?
3: My name's Kenny.
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0: Ah! 909-431-4967. What do you think it is? Get it right. You're off to see Turnstile at the Observatory Festival Grounds October 18th. 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

0: 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Trying to cool you off with a stupid game. 909-431-4967. Who is this?
1: Eloy.
0: We've got the prize wheel in the studio celebrating National Freezer Pop Day, which is great on a hot day like today. We've attached the flavors to the wheel and gave it a spin. It landed on one. We've given out the clue that it is red in color. To win the tickets, you need to tell me which freezer pop flavor the wheel landed on.
1: Strawberry.
0: It was strawberry. That's it! I think all the other red flavors had been guessed too. Cherry and fruit punch. My friend, you are the winner, and you're off to see the band Turnstile October 18th, Observatory Festival Grounds. 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You scored yours from the Wheel of Freezer Pop Flavors on KCAL's Happy Hour.
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Coming up at 8 o'clock, it's over. But we get into something else called Freshly Squeezed, where we play you new music. And tonight, a new song from Social Distortion from their latest album. The song is called Tonight, as a matter of fact. We'll play it at 8 o'clock. Freshly Squeezed, KCAL Rocks.

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8: 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And the title track was the first single off of it. We played that. And today they released the next single. So we're going to play that. You can check them out live. Couple shows at the Hollywood Palladium October 1st and 2nd. This song is called Tonight. New music from Social Distortion. 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
1: 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If you get three of them right, you win. 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
1: It is National Video Game Day. How about we celebrate by putting together the greatest video games of all time? You remember some video games that you loved when you were little? You know, I was just trying to explain this to my kids the other day. Like, you guys don't understand how big Mike Tyson was, man. When I was a kid, he was knocking fools out in seconds. It wouldn't even get past the first round. And then the video game that came out, Mike Tyson's Punch-Out, was huge. Not even on this list.
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Metallica, Sad But True, 96.7 KCAL Rocks. 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

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I don't know if they're writing music or just chilling on a beach. 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

0: it turns out the ideal movie length is 88 minutes long. Think about how long. I think it really depends on the movie, right? Sometimes if the movie is really good, it can keep you captured. But this is according to a new survey. 2,000 people. Movies are still too long, people feel, and then they also feel the ideal movie length is 88 minutes. Just shy of an hour and a half is basically what it is. The same survey was conducted a couple years ago, and people said 92 minutes, so it really hasn't changed much. Only really 1 out of 10 voted for 2 hours or longer. I think if it's going to be 2 hours or longer, it's got to be a good movie, no? Older generations seem more open to longer run times than Gen Z with 82 minutes. To get an idea of what an 88-minute runtime looks like, think of movies like The Lion King or Airplane for us old school people, Zombieland, stuff like that. Only two movies this summer come close to that. That's Minions and Monsters, that's 90 minutes long, and Jackass, Best and Last, that is 92 minutes. Now, here's how some of this year's other summertime releases compare. Now, Toy Story 5, 102 minutes. Supergirl, 108. The upcoming live-action Moana, 115. Spider-Man, Brand New Day, 150. The Odyssey is 172, which is almost 3 hours long. Damn, that better be good. 88, though.
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1: It is National Video Game Day. How about we celebrate by putting together the greatest video games of all time? Do you remember some video games that you loved when you were little? You know, I was just trying to explain this to my kids the other day. Like, you guys don't understand how big Mike Tyson was, man. When I was a kid, he was knocking fools out in seconds. It wouldn't even get past the first round. And then the video game that came out, Mike Tyson's Punch-Out, was huge. Not even on this list.
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0: it is summertime, isn't it?
1: Oh, yeah, summertime. And this is the perfect song for summertime.
0: It's warm.
1: Yeah, oh, it's hot. It's blazing hot these days.
0: Blazing hot, not only for us, but also your dogs. Eve, you have dogs. I have a dog.
1: Yep, and I was just saying earlier to you, I was like, it was so hot yesterday.
0: Yeah.
1: My three dogs literally just crashed in the house. They were not moving. They found the coolest place on the floor.
0: Yeah.
1: Or on the landing of the stairs underneath where the AC blows. They didn't want to move.
0: We have some summer safety tips for dogs. This came up for me especially because I have two young boys at home who are in charge of our 110-pound chocolate lab, Lola, until I get home. And I come home and she's outside. It's 115. They're in there playing their video games. I'm like, boys!
1: What the heck?
0: Can't do that.
1: Oh, did they actually close the door on her and keep her out?
0: It clicked.
1: Oh, no. Poor Lola.
0: She was sitting in the pool when I got home.
1: Oh, smart girl.
0: So now they know. After I chewed their ass out.
1: There you go.
0: So here's some things that you want to be looking for. Of course, signs of heat stroke. The main signs are heavy panting, loss of energy.
1: Mm-hmm.
0: If you're on a walk and they start acting weird, find some shade, get water, or get them inside just like Eve's dog so they can suck in some of that cool AC.
1: Oh, yeah. They need to cool down. I mean, I have a Great Pyrenees. He's got a double coat on him. He does not do well in the heat.
0: That is interesting that you say that, too, because a lot of people talk about the haircut. They say, get them a haircut, but don't shave them. Trimming the hair is okay, but some dogs, they actually have the extra layer of hair that can help keep them cool.
1: I was just going to say that. I was going to say that. Yeah, I mean, a lot of people will shave their Great Pyrenees, and it's the worst thing you can do. They need that double coat because not only does it keep them warm in the winter, it keeps them cool in the summer.
0: If you're not sure, check with your vet, of course, or Google the breed of your dog you have, of course, but says don't shave them. The sunburn can happen because all that skin is normally covered up by that coat.
1: Right.
0: They can just get zapped, dude.
1: Right.
0: Or even bitten by bugs. All kinds of stuff can happen.
1: Right. And you know what? You have to think about their feet, too. Like, I'm sure you don't take Lola out in the middle of the day when it's 120 degrees and expect her to walk on the concrete.
0: I believe she has tough feet from some of that, but definitely. I mean, when you touch it with your hand and it's burning the hell out of your hand, or you can't walk out there in your bare feet.
1: Exactly. That's
0: neither
1: what I do.
0: Neither can your dog.
1: That's my test. I usually take my flip-flop off and I touch the ground. If I can't handle it, I know my dog can't. I mean, you can always buy shoes for them.
0: You can get them those little paws if you ever see some of the dogs who don't like those.
1: They walk all funny with
0: Very weird. So don't be shaving them because...
2: Don't you know what's going to happen? Every time you shave it, it's going to come in thicker and fuller and darker.
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1: 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How about we celebrate by putting together the greatest video games of all time? 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Like, you guys don't understand how big Mike Tyson was.

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1: It is National Video Game Day. How about we celebrate by putting together the greatest video games of all time? You remember some video games that you loved when you were little? You know, I was just trying to explain this to my kids the other day. Like, you guys don't understand how big Mike Tyson was, man. When I was a kid, he was knocking fools out in seconds. It wouldn't even get past the

0: 29th birthday at the Colton Municipal Park. 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

0: it turns out the ideal movie length is 88 minutes long. Think about how long. I think it really depends on the movie, right? Sometimes if the movie is really good, it can keep you captured. But this is according to a new survey. 2,000 people. Movies are still too long, people feel, and then they also feel the ideal movie length is 88 minutes. Just shy of an hour and a half is basically what it is. The same survey was conducted a couple years ago, and people said 92 minutes, so it really hasn't changed much. Only really 1 out of 10 voted for 2 hours or longer. I think if it's going to be 2 hours or longer, it's got to be a good movie, no? Older generations seem more open to longer run times than Gen Z with 82 minutes. To get an idea of what an 88-minute runtime looks like, think of movies like The Lion King or Airplane for us old-school people, Zombieland, stuff like that. Only 2 movies this summer come close to that. That's Minions and Monsters, that's 90 minutes long, and Jackass, Best and Last, that is 92 minutes. Now, here's how some of this year's other summertime releases compare. Now, Toy Story 5, 102 minutes. Supergirl, 108. The upcoming live-action Moana, 115. Spider-Man, Brand New Day, 150. The Odyssey is 172, which is almost 3 hours long. Damn, that better be good. 88, though.
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1: It is National Video Game Day. How about we celebrate by putting together the greatest video games of all time? You remember some video games that you loved when you were little? You know, I was just trying to explain this to my kids the other day. Like, you guys don't understand how big Mike Tyson was, man. When I was a kid, he was knocking fools out in seconds. It wouldn't even get past the first round. And then the video game that came out, Mike Tyson's Punch-Out, was huge. Not even on this list.
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0: it is summertime, isn't it?
1: Oh, yeah, summertime. And this is the perfect song for summertime.
0: It's warm.
1: Yeah, oh, it's hot. It's blazing hot these days.
0: Blazing hot, not only for us, but also your dogs. Eve, you have dogs. I have a dog.
1: Yep, and I was just saying earlier to you, I was like, it was so hot yesterday.
0: Yeah.
1: My three dogs literally just crashed in the house. They were not moving. They found the coolest place on the floor.
0: Yeah.
1: Or on the landing of the stairs underneath where the AC blows. They didn't want to move.
0: We have some summer safety tips for dogs. This came up for me especially because I have two young boys at home who are in charge of our 110-pound chocolate lab, Lola, until I get home. And I come home and she's outside. It's 115. They're in there playing their video games. I'm like, boys!
1: What the heck?
0: Can't do that.
1: Oh, did they actually close the door on her and keep her out?
0: It clicked.
1: Oh, no. Poor Lola.
0: She was sitting in the pool when I got home.
1: Oh, smart girl.
0: So now they know. After I chewed their ass out.
1: There you go.
0: So here's some things that you want to be looking for. Of course, signs of heat stroke. The main signs are heavy panting, loss of energy.
1: Mm-hmm.
0: If you're on a walk and they start acting weird, find some shade, get water, or get them inside just like Eve's dog so they can suck in some of that cool AC.
1: Oh, yeah, they need to cool down. I mean, I have a Great Pyrenees. He's got a double coat on him. He does not do well in the heat.
0: That is interesting that you say that, too, because a lot of people talk about the haircut. They say, get them a haircut, but don't shave them. Trimming the hair is okay, but some dogs, they actually have the extra layer of hair that can help keep them cool.
1: I was just going to say that. I was going to say that, yeah. I mean, a lot of people will shave their Great Pyrenees, and it's the worst thing you can do. They need that double coat, because not only does it keep them warm in the winter, it keeps them cool in the summer.
0: If you're not sure, check with your vet, of course, or Google the breed of your dog you have, of course, but it says don't shave them. The sunburn can happen because all that skin is normally covered up by that coat.
1: Right.
0: They can just get zapped, dude.
1: Right.
0: Or even bitten by bugs. All kinds of stuff can happen.
1: Right. And you know what? You have to think about their feet, too. Like, I'm sure you don't take Lola out in the middle of the day when it's 120 degrees and expect her to walk on the concrete.
0: I believe she has tough feet from some of that, but definitely. I mean, when you touch it with your hand and it's burning the hell out of your hand, or you can't walk out there in your bare feet.
1: Exactly. That's
0: neither
1: what I do.
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19: Good morning to you. It is Patrick in the morning. Already at your Thursday. Cruising on into the weekend. The heat's still in effect. I'll tell you how long. The heat advisory. Will it be as hot as yesterday? Maybe pretty close, man. We are in the comedy corner, though. Let's do a little bit of laughing, give you some medicine. I blocked off a minute for you to laugh at the comedian. Let's laugh about a little sarcasm here with Keith Alberstad.
20: I love being sarcastic. It's how I'm wired. I was getting a bottle of wine once for a dinner function. I could not read the label very well. Out of complete curiosity, I said, "Excuse me, ma'am, what year is this?" She said, "The wine." "No, ma'am, I am a time traveler." I am only here to beg you, please don't break up with your boyfriend. Or I'll never be born. I know this for a fact. I watch a lot of TV, and I know that if I were ever a contestant on Jeopardy, I would lose. So to guarantee cash in hand, here's my game plan. I would sell my answer space for corporate advertising. The Mona Lisa was painted here. Yes, Key. What is Gatorade? Why do you keep saying that, Keith? You lose. Oh, do I, Alex?
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19: You know, Jeopardy is hiring a clue writer. We'll talk about that, plus get you caught up on your late night jokes. How long is the heat advisory on? I'll tell you. Good morning.

0: 96.7 KCAL rocks. It is 65 degrees right now. 98 is going to be your high today. A little bit cooler than yesterday. Nevertheless, it will be pushing triple digits. The heat advisory now goes through your Friday all the way through your day. So be ready for that. It is Fashion Week, if you didn't know that. So I made you a little throwback collection of some late night jokes. Bill Maher's in there. Colbert in there. Weekend update. Let's recap.
1: The designer who showed an I Love Ozempic t-shirt during Berlin Fashion Week has to apologize. It sends the message that models get skinny by injecting Ozempic. And that's just wrong. They get skinny by injecting heroin.
2: It's New York Fashion Week. And this year, baby bumps rule and tots are taking to the runway as fashion celebrates motherhood. Yes, the fashion industry salutes mothers everywhere because you produce children with the tiny hands that can work the looms real good.
3: A high-end fashion brand is selling a pair of jeans for $800, which appear to have a pee stain on the front. Jeans with a pee stain on the front? Please, I can make those in my sleep.
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0: There's a new number one hot dog in America, beating out Chicago and New York. 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
18: Good morning. Overall, the freeways are pretty quiet. Got two incidents. The first one's in Bloomington on the 10 East Cedar. Got an accident here that's in the center divider. Then in Temescal Valley on the 15 North of Wyrick Road. Got an accident here. This one's blocking the left lane. Expect slowing through the area. That's your Road Rage Traffic. I'm Eve with Patrick on 96.7 KCAL Rocks.
0: It is 66 degrees right now. 98 to be your high today. The heat advisory is now going to be extended through your Friday, so beware of that. Of course, do your thing. A little bit cooler than yesterday, right? Coming up, there's a new hot dog in America beating out Chicago and New York. The Seattle dog has been named number one. I'll tell you why. There's a secret.

0: There's a new hot dog champion in America. Just had one this past week at the Mariner game myself as I was in Seattle with my family. Seattle hot dog fans, rejoice. You're victorious. A taste test from the New York Times just crowned the Seattle dog the best regional hot dog in America. Now, I've had these because for years, the hot dog stands in Seattle, outside the bars, always had this dog ready to go. If you've never had one, it's got cream cheese in it. It's loaded with cream cheese, grilled onions, mustard. And then if you're feeling adventurous, of course, the jalapenos, you can do that stuff. But a celebrity chef, Jose Andres, he was there to judge the competition and called the cream cheese the diplomat of the dog, bringing all the flavors together. The Seattle dog knocked off some heavy hitters too, man. The classic Chicago dog, the famous New York dog, along with regional favorites from Detroit, Cincinnati, Arizona, Kansas City, and West Virginia. Looks like the next great American debate is not ketchup versus mustard or whether ketchup should be on a hot dog. It's whether cream cheese belongs on a hot dog. Congratulations to the Seattle dog champion.
1: Excuse me, sir. What are you doing?
2: I'll tell you what I'm doing. I want to buy 8 hot dogs and 8 hot dog buns to go with them. But no one sells 8 hot dog buns. They only sell 12 hot dog buns. So I end up paying for 4 buns I don't need. So I am removing the superfluous buns.
1: I'm sorry, sir, but you're going to have to pay for all 12 buns. They're not marked individually.
2: Yeah. You want to know why? Because some big shot over at the Wiener Company got together with some big shot over at the Bun Company and decided to rip off the American public. Because they think the American public is a bunch of trusting nitwits who'll pay for things
3: security.
2: They don't need rather than make a stink. Well, they're not ripping off this nitwit anymore because I'm not paying for one more thing I don't need. George Banks is saying no!
1: Who's George Banks?
2: Me!
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2: Oh.
1: I remember a couple of Julie's friends. Julie's like, put her number in there. I'm like,
2: You're like, I feel funny about that.
1: If you need me to do something, talk to the wife. She will tell me I need to do.
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0: discuss fun.
1: Fun, okay.
0: But also learn a new term called type 2 fun. Do you want to learn what type 2 fun is?
1: Yeah, please tell me what type 2 fun is. I'm a little scared to hear this one.
0: It's actually really relatable. It's where you have fond memories of something that was actually miserable when it was happening. Can you think of any time where you were like at the time, like, ugh. Now looking back, you're like, dude.
1: Yeah.
0: That was actually the time of my life a little bit, you know?
1: Yeah, it made it very memorable.
0: For me... And I definitely get a reminder because I'm watching my 15-year-old son, Kyle, at football practice.
1: Mm-hmm.
0: You forget how much you had to run and how hard that was. And watching him run, I mean, I called my brother right away like, you'd think you'd never forget because it was miserable at the time.
1: Right.
0: I mean, awful. Where you thought about quitting, you didn't want to let anybody know. But you thought about it because you're like, God, this is really tough.
1: Yeah.
0: Now looking back. It was great.
1: Yeah,
0: it was
1: the best experience of your life.
0: Of course. Sometimes people are thinking about like a marathon or a moving day. Even something embarrassing that was horrible in the moment has turned into a great story. That happens all the time. That is called type 2 fun. Isn't exactly enjoyable in the moment, but you forget a lot of the bad stuff, I think, is what happens too.
1: Right, you do. And then you look back at it and you're kind of like, you know what? That was actually kind of funny, you know? And You suddenly see a different perspective on it because now you're already through it. And then you look back, you're like, wow, I made a big deal out of something that really wasn't that big of a deal.
0: You're glad you did it, you know?
1: Yeah, typically.
0: That's why I'm trying to talk to, you know, my children and to any young people out there. Do as much as you can. You will be happy you did, especially in high school or any of that stuff. Do what you're able to do because as you get older... You're not as able to do all that stuff.
1: Yeah. I mean, a lot of times these incidents come with travel. Like, I just thought about when I traveled back to Greece for the first time.
0: Yeah.
1: That was a long flight. And that flight of sitting in just coach, being crammed, I'm not joking, for 19 hours.
0: It's hard.
1: It is hard. And I hated it when I did it.
0: Yeah.
1: And I was like, oh, I don't know if I'd ever do this again.
0: Right. It's kind of like that thing, listen.
1: Yes.
0: Anything worthwhile.
1: It was miserable then.
0: Yeah.
1: But now I look back and I'm like, it was the best experience ever when I got to go to Greece and stay 2 weeks there and just travel around the country.
0: It's going to be hard.
1: Yeah.
0: Is what I'm getting
1: to. Sometimes things are just hard.
0: So young people out there, or really anyone, anytime you're halfway through something that's really hard and you're wondering, why the hell am I doing this? Just remember. You're making your favorite memory right now.
2: I think you're all f***ed in the head. We're 10 hours from the f***ing fun park and you want to bail out. Well, I'll tell you something. This is no longer a vacation. It's a quest. It's a quest for fun. I'm going to have fun and you're going to have fun. We're all going to have so much f***ing fun we'll need plastic surgery to remove our goddamn smiles. You'll be whistling symphony doodah out of your assholes. I got to be crazy. I'm on a pilgrimage to see a moose. Praise Marty Moose! Holy
3: shit. Dad, you want to ask for something?
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0: Coming up, let's talk about the first American woman to row solo from Cali to Hawaii. 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
0: Hey, it's Patrick here. 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
8: It is 67 degrees right now, 98 to be your high today. The heat advisory goes through your Friday, probably all the way through the end of that day. So be prepared. Possible triple digits for sure.
4: Hot.
8: Coming up, we talk about the first American woman to row solo from California to Hawaii. She's the first American woman to do it. She is a Colorado River guide, 2,400 miles, 43 days.
4: Wow.
8: Not only broke the woman's record, but surpassed the previous overall solo rowing record for that route.

0: A Colorado river guide has become the first American woman to row solo from California to Hawaii. Her name is Kelsey Fendler. She completed the 2,400-mile journey. What a way to celebrate the 250th birthday of America. She pulled into Alawai Boat Harbor in Honolulu. She also set records for being the fastest to complete a solo row among either sex and the youngest woman to do so. She says if any part of this made at least one person feel a little bit more powerful on their own, you know what I mean, in their own skin, it's all they could ask for, man. She's an 8-year Grand Canyon rafting guide and leader of a 4-member female rowing team that made the Monterey to Hawaii trip in 2024. She was alone in the Eastern Pacific for over a month, something she admitted she loves, man. She did talk, you know, did lots of vlogs on her Instagram detailing the challenges. The marathon row, harrowing things like dealing with rough seas, currents that battled against her, even mundane ones like sunburn and cooking food, stuff like that. She shattered the previous woman's record of 86 days, 10 hours, 5 minutes, and had it in 43 days. My goodness, but also broke the man's record, which was 52 days. That 43-day transit also came within 3 days of being faster than her previous rowing crew of 4 in 2024. Talk about upper body strength. She did it all her own. She arrived in the harbor just in time to celebrate her birthday, after which she is expected to address the media. Her trip also raised money for a charity that supports the physical and mental care of Colorado Rifter rafting guides. $30,000 was raised. Well done.
1: So my sister Abigail, she bought a boat. She always wants us to go on the lake with her. And I have been. I don't like lakes. Like, I want like a pontoon, a boat that doesn't move. I mean, her boat, it just it's 5 hours. You just sit in the back of it. Bee, bee, bee, bee. No one can talk. It's just chaos. I mean, stuff is flying everywhere. I'm sore for a month. Just like, is that from the boat? There's no rules on the lake. It's just the Wild West. Everybody drives as fast as they want. There's only sudden turns made out there. Everybody driving a boat is either drunk or 11. No one's a normal person.
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0: 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I play a little something. Tell me what it is. 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
1: In San Bernardino on the 210 West at Waterman, you need to watch out. We've got a white medium-sized dog here that's running in the lane, so keep an eye out for him, please. That's your Road Rage Traffic. 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
2: It is 69 degrees right now. 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

0: All right, who can catch it? KCAL, who's this?
1: This is Mel.
0: What city are you from, dude?
1: Victorville.
0: Are you ready to rock out with Danzig, brother?
1: I'm ready.
0: Can you identify and catch that riff, dude?
1: Let's go with I Can't Explain by The Who.
0: Is that your final answer?
1: It is.
0: That is incorrect. I'm sorry.
1: You rock, bro.
0: KCAL, who's this?
2: It's Gabriel.
0: And what city are you from, Gabriel?
2: San Bernardino, brother.
0: Are you ready to rock out with Danzig, dude?
2: Yes, sir.
0: I want to send you to the Honda Center. Can you catch my riff?
2: Yes, it is Red Hot Chili Peppers, Danny, California.
0: That is correct!
2: Right on.
0: Yeah! Get those horns ready. You're headed to the Honda Center in September to check out Danzig. Gabriel, who's going with you?
2: My fiance, as always.
0: Oh, my goodness. It is on, and we love to say music to make love to. Gabriel, you rock!
2: You rock.

0: it turns out the ideal movie length is 88 minutes long. Think about how long. I think it really depends on the movie, right? Sometimes if the movie is really good, it can keep you captured. But this is according to a new survey. 2,000 people. Movies are still too long, people feel, and then they also feel the ideal movie length is 88 minutes. Just shy of an hour and a half is basically what it is. The same survey was conducted a couple years ago, and people said 92 minutes, so it really hasn't changed much. Only really 1 out of 10 voted for 2 hours or longer. I think if it's going to be 2 hours or longer, it's got to be a good movie, no? Older generations seem more open to longer run times than Gen Z with 82 minutes. To get an idea of what an 88-minute runtime looks like, think of movies like The Lion King or Airplane for us old school people, Zombieland, stuff like that. Only two movies this summer come close to that. That's Minions and Monsters, that's 90 minutes long, and Jackass, Best and Last, that is 92 minutes. Now, here's how some of this year's other summertime releases compare. Now, Toy Story 5, 102 minutes. Supergirl, 108. The upcoming live-action Moana, 115. Spider-Man, Brand New Day, 150. The Odyssey is 172, which is almost 3 hours long. Damn, that better be good. 88, though.
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Coming up next, I got a new gig for you. It pays between $132,000 and $178,000 a year. Jeopardy is hiring a clue writer.

0: Jesse, but yeah, we're done now.
1: You know me, always looking for a gig for you. Jeopardy is hiring a clue writer. Haven't you been like me, man? Yelling answers at the TV during game shows. My mother used to love Jeopardy. I remember that growing up. A lot of it's over my head. But then my wife, she loves watching Jeopardy as well. And anytime there's cars or music and movies on, she's like, Patrick, get in here. Dude, this gig pays between $132,000 and $178,000 a year. That's right. You could be the next Jeopardy clue writer. The job could be pretty tricky, though, getting it. First, you have to pass some tough online trivia tests that all contestants take. Then you'll have to write your own clues covering everything from history and science to pop culture. Then you'll have to create final Jeopardy questions and back up your research. The writing team is actually really tiny. There's only about 10 people. Makes this a pretty rare job, one of the rarest in TV, which means a super nerd is about to be the happiest person in America.
2: Mr. Reynolds has apparently changed his name to Turd Ferguson.
3: 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Turd Ferguson. It's a funny name.
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1: 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The best form of medicine, then the rock battle. Three rockers will enter the Rocktagon. You all get a question where the answer is a number. The closest to is headed to Magic Mountain.
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5: It is 72 degrees right now, 98 to be your high today. The heat advisory goes from now all the way through your Friday now, so be ready for that. Coming up, a little comedy corner. I've blocked off a minute for you to laugh at the comedian. Then the rock battle, three enter, but only one leaves, headed to Magic Mountain.

0: Thank you.
1: 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Thank
2: you. You have entered the comedy corner. I've blocked off a minute for you to laugh with a comedian. Laughter being the best form of medicine. Let's laugh with comedian Keith Alberstadt. About some sarcasm.
3: I love being sarcastic. It's how I'm wired. I was getting a bottle of wine once for a dinner function. I could not read the label very well. Out of complete curiosity, I said, "Excuse me, ma'am, what year is this?" She said, "The wine?" "No, ma'am. I am a time traveler. I am only here to beg you, please don't break up with your boyfriend, or I'll never be born." I know this for a fact. I watch a lot of TV, and I know that if I were ever a contestant on Jeopardy, I would lose. So to guarantee cash in hand, here's my game plan. I would sell my answer space for corporate advertising. The Mona Lisa was painted here. Yes, Keith. What is Gatorade? Why do you keep saying that, Keith? You lose. Oh, do I, Alex?
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1: Yeah,
2: it's a rock battle. Let's get three rockers inside the Rocktagon right now. 431-4967. 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Those are the rules. 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
1: KCAL, who's this?
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1: Genesis, what city are you from?
2: Riverside.
1: Are you ready for battle?
2: Oh, yeah.
1: Genesis, how much does the average person miss? What percentage of their face do they miss while applying sunscreen?
2: 30%.
1: KCAL, who's this?
3: Hi, my name's Alex.
1: Alex, what city are you from?
3: Grand Terrace.
1: Are you ready for battle?
3: I'm ready. Oh, I would say like 2%.
1: KCAL, who's this?
4: This is Adrian.
1: Adrian, what city are you from?
4: Purdue.
1: Are you ready for battle?
4: Let's do it. Miss, let's say 13%.
1: Wow, what a close battle it was, man. And look at that. Adrian!
4: Yes, sir.
1: You're the closest, too.
4: Oh, hell yeah.
1: Actual answer is 10%, but that scored you Six Flags Magic Mountain. Who's going with Adrian?
4: I'm not sure yet. To be determined.
1: That's right, man. Whoever treats you the best, either way, you're headed to the thrill capital of the world. You rock!
4: Hell yeah, Patrick. You rock. KCAL rocks.
0: Yo, Adrian! Adrian! 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
1: Yes, you did, Adrian. Coming up, let's get you caught up on your late night jokes. 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
8: In Reno Valley in the 60 west of Frederick, we've got an injury accident here involving a semi that's blocking the carpool lane, so expect some slowing there. In the Cajon Pass in the 138 at the 18, got an accident here. It's on the right shoulder. And then in Fontana on the 10 east of Etiwanda, got another accident that's also on the right shoulder. I'm Eve with Patrick, and this update is brought to you by Bravo Patio Covers.
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1: It is 75 degrees right now, 98 to be your high today. Coming up, get you caught up on your late night jokes, because it is Fashion Week, if you didn't know.
8: Ooh.
1: Also, it's time to learn what type 2 fun is. Do you have type 2 fun? And there's a new dog in America. By that I mean hot dog. Yep. It's not number one in Chicago anymore.
8: What?
1: Not New York.
8: What?
1: Seattle. The Seattle dog, which I have experience with, has a secret ingredient no one else has. You might think it's disgusting. I think it's delicious.

0: Ah, yes, late night jokes. Come on, it's in the title. They're on late. Sometimes you're up early. It's why we recap it as Fashion Week, so I have a little best of for you and the late night jokes.
1: The designer who showed an I Love Ozempic t-shirt during Berlin Fashion Week has to apologize. It sends the message that models get skinny by injecting Ozempic, and that's just wrong. They get skinny by injecting heroin.
2: It's New York Fashion Week, and this year, baby bumps rule and tots are taking to the runway as fashion celebrates motherhood. Yes, the fashion industry salutes mothers everywhere because you produce children with the tiny hands that can work the looms real good.
3: A high-end fashion brand is selling a pair of jeans for $800, which appear to have a pee stain on the front. Jeans with a pee stain on the front? Please, I can make those in my sleep.
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0: Coming up, we learn about type 2 fun. 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
1: 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I'll be fine.
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Next, let's discuss type 2 fun. Have you had type 2 fun before? I know you have. You ever been miserable about something? Then later on, you know, maybe even years later, you look back and be like, that was actually fun.

0: discuss fun.
1: Fun, okay.
0: But also learn a new term called type 2 fun. Do you want to learn what type 2 fun is?
1: Yeah, please tell me what type 2 fun is. I'm a little scared to hear this one.
0: It's actually really relatable. It's where you have fond memories of something that was actually miserable when it was happening. Can you think of any time where you were like at the time, like, ugh, now looking back, you're like, dude.
1: Yeah.
0: That was actually the time of my life a little bit, you know?
1: Yeah, it made it very memorable.
0: For me... And I definitely get a reminder because I'm watching my 15-year-old son, Kyle, at football practice.
1: Mm-hmm.
0: You forget how much you had to run and how hard that was. And watching him run, I mean, I called my brother right away, like, you'd think you'd never forget because it was miserable at the time.
1: Right.
0: I mean, awful. Where you thought about quitting, you didn't want to let anybody know. But you thought about it because you're like, God, this is really tough.
1: Yeah.
0: Now looking back. It was great,
1: yeah, it was
0: best
1: experience of your life.
0: Of course. Sometimes people are thinking about like a marathon or a moving day. Even something embarrassing that was horrible in the moment has turned into a great story. That happens all the time. That is called type 2 fun. Isn't exactly enjoyable in the moment, but you forget a lot of the bad stuff, I think, is what happens too.
1: Right, you do. And then you look back at it and you're kind of like, you know what? That was actually kind of funny, you know, and... You suddenly see a different perspective on it because now you're already through it. And then you look back, you're like, wow, I made a big deal out of something that really wasn't that big of a deal.
0: You're glad you did it, you know?
1: Yeah, typically.
0: That's why I'm trying to talk to, you know, my children and to any young people out there. Do as much as you can. You will be happy you did. Especially in high school or any of that stuff. Do what you're able to do because as you get older... You're not as able to do all that stuff.
1: Yeah. I mean, a lot of times these incidents come with travel. Like, I just thought about when I traveled back to Greece for the first time.
0: Yeah.
1: That was a long flight. And that flight of sitting in just coach, being crammed, I'm not joking, for 19 hours.
0: It's hard.
1: It is hard. And I hated it when I did it.
0: Yeah.
1: And I was like, oh, I don't know if I'd ever do this again.
0: Right. It's kind of like that thing, listen.
1: Yes.
0: Anything worthwhile.
1: It was miserable then.
0: Yeah.
1: But now I look back and I'm like, it was the best experience ever when I got to go to Greece and stay 2 weeks there and just travel around the country.
0: It's going
1: to
0: be hard.
1: Yeah.
0: Is what I'm getting
1: to. Sometimes things are just hard.
0: So young people out there, or really anyone, anytime you're halfway through something that's really hard and you're wondering, why the hell am I doing this? Just remember. You're making your favorite memory right now.
2: I think you're all f***ing in the head. We're 10 hours from the f***ing fun park and you want to bail out. Well, I'll tell you something. This is no longer a vacation. It's a quest. 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I'm going to have fun and you're going to have fun. We're all going to have so much f***ing fun we'll need plastic surgery to remove our goddamn smiles. You'll be whistling Symphony Doodah out of your assholes. I got to be crazy. I'm on a pilgrimage to see a moose. Praise Marty Moose! Holy
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0: There's a new number one hot dog in America. No, it's not from Chicago. It's not from New York. The Seattle dog has been named number one.
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1: In Moreno Valley on the 60 west of Frederick, got an injury accident here involving a semi. This is blocking the carpool and the left lane. You got stopped traffic right now back to Paris Boulevard with about a 20-minute delay. Then in Bloomington on the 10 west of Cedar, an accident here blocking the middle lanes. So expect some slowing through the area. I'm Eve with Patrick, and this update is brought to you by Fritz Ford.
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0: It is 77 degrees right now, 98 to be your high today. The Seattle dog has been named the number one hot dog in America, beating out Chicago, beating out New York, and some other tough contenders. There's a secret ingredient, though. We'll see if you like it or not.

0: There's a new hot dog champion in America. Just had one this past week at the Mariner game myself as I was in Seattle with my family. Seattle hot dog fans, rejoice. You're victorious. A taste test from the New York Times just crowned the Seattle dog the best regional hot dog in America. Now, I've had these because for years, the hot dog stands in Seattle, outside the bars, always had this dog ready to go. If you've never had one, it's got cream cheese in it. It's loaded with cream cheese, grilled onions, mustard. And then if you're feeling adventurous, of course, the jalapenos, you can do that stuff. But a celebrity chef, Jose Andres, he was there to judge the competition and called the cream cheese the diplomat of the dog, bringing all the flavors together. The Seattle dog knocked off some heavy hitters too, man. The classic Chicago dog, the famous New York dog, along with regional favorites from Detroit, Cincinnati, Arizona, Kansas City, and West Virginia. Looks like the next great American debate is not ketchup versus mustard or whether ketchup should be on a hot dog. It's whether cream cheese belongs on a hot dog. Congratulations to the Seattle dog champion.
1: Excuse me, sir. What are you doing?
2: I'll tell you what I'm doing. I want to buy 8 hot dogs and 8 hot dog buns to go with them. But no one sells 8 hot dog buns. They only sell 12 hot dog buns. So I end up paying for 4 buns I don't need. So I am removing the superfluous buns.
1: I'm sorry, sir, but you're going to have to pay for all 12 buns. They're not marked individually.
2: Yeah. You want to know why? Because some big shot over at the Wiener Company got together with some big shot over at the Bun Company and decided to rip off the American public. Because they think the American public is a bunch of trusting nitwits who'll pay for things they don't need rather than make a stink. Well, they're not ripping off this nitwit anymore because I'm not paying for one more thing I don't need. George Banks is saying no.
1: Who's George Banks?
2: Me!
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0: Where is LeBron going? Is Bronny going with him? Is he staying? What's going on? We talk sports with our guy Pep. Coming up.

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0: 96.7 KCAL rocks. What's going down? It is your Thursday with Patrick in the morning. Time to talk some sports with our guy, Pep. Pep, what's going on?
1: Hey, Patrick, good morning to you and all the KCAL rockers out there. Let's start with the World Cup, man. Let's kick things off. I know Team USA is out. That was a painful, brutal loss to Belgium on Monday in the round of 16. But we are set for the quarterfinals. In fact, they start today. We've got France versus Morocco today, Spain versus Belgium tomorrow. Saturday is an old doubleheader, England versus Norway, and Argentina, the defending champion, against Switzerland. And
0: it seems like the tournament does work out pretty well, as painful as the loss is for us in the USA and, say, for Mexico. It does seem like the big boys are the ones who are left. The very good teams are left. So I think the tournament seems to do a good job and get the best teams through, it looks like to me.
1: Yeah, if you were looking for a March Madness Cinderella run by somebody, not in this one, not in this tournament. You are exactly right, man. It's all the European powers. You got defending champion Argentina. Morocco, most people probably don't know, Morocco is actually one of the best teams in the world, man. They are really good. They made it to the semifinals at the last World Cup. So not a big surprise to see all of these countries, still in the hunt for that World Cup championship.
0: Yeah.
1: All right, Patrick, let's go from World Cup to NFL training camp, because a lot of us were like, okay, the U.S. is out. When does football start? When's the NFL kickoff? Well, I'll say this, man. Your Seattle Seahawks are actually the first team right out of the gate. So July 21st, which is what, like 2 weeks away, less than 2 weeks away?
0: Yeah.
1: And the Seahawks will be, out there getting ready for the season. The Hall of Fame game, Patrick, is less than a month away. August 6th, Cardinals and Panthers. So if you're a World Cup fan and now you're kind of tuning out because the U.S. is out, don't worry. The NFL season is almost here.
0: Can you believe less than a month away? Unbelievable. The older you get, the faster time goes. But still, here it comes, man. I can't wait.
1: Dude, you are so right. Why does it work that way, man? The older I get, like, it's like, hey, how did we just finish football? Didn't we just have a Super Bowl? Here we go again, man. So, Patrick, let's go to the NBA now. And listen, the big news is still LeBron. And where's LeBron going to end up? Minnesota is now this, dark horse to get LeBron. Is he going to go to Golden State with Steph Curry? Could he go back to Cleveland? Could he go back to Miami? Like, of course, this offseason, LeBron is taking the offseason hostage and just taking control of all of the headlines. That's what everybody's waiting to see. The 41-year-old LeBron, who's he going to help?
0: Right. I mean, we got that, of course. But also, it's like, how much is Bronny involved in this trade at all? Do they need to create a space for him? It's a very interesting scenario here.
1: Ooh, that is a good question, because most people thought, and I'm in this camp as well, that if LeBron was not on the Lakers, Bronny would not be on the Lakers, or maybe not even in the NBA, period. So if LeBron goes to another team, is this a package deal? Or does he have to work something out with the Lakers once he exits and say, hey, you got to give Bronny at least another year or two or whatever his contract says? That's very interesting.
0: I'm on the package deal side of this.
1: You might be right, because LeBron is going to control his trade as much as possible. And now that he's got Bronny in the NBA, I don't know if Bronny has a home in the NBA without his dad, pulling him along. There we go. And finally, let's talk some Dodger baseball. We are going into the Major League Baseball All-Star break this weekend into next week. The Dodgers, first team to 60 wins in baseball. Shohei Ohtani, 300 career home runs now. So, the Dodgers are the team to beat. And again, stars being stars, man. You need them to step up. And Shohei Ohtani, as dominant as he's been on the mound this season, still hitting bombs out there for the Dodger Blue.
0: Gosh, you just can't help but just, see what's happening to Mike Trout. And, the looming retirement question keeps coming up. And what has happened to Shohei Ohtani? And here we are again, Pep. The Dodgers seem to be doing the impossible. We're through the first half of the season, and they're dominating. They've done it again. Could they do it for another year? That would be the impossible, but gosh, it sure feels like it.
1: Yeah, Patrick, I had to look at the Major League Baseball standings because I saw the headline come through that says, Dodgers, first team in baseball to 60 wins. I was like, is that really the case? So I looked at the standings. They're 60. I think Milwaukee has like 58 as we wake up on this Thursday morning. But besides that, man, everyone in the American League is like the low 50s, maybe the mid 50s. Like, dude, the Dodgers have quietly jumped out to the best team in baseball status again.
0: And I mean, what we've seen in the last few years is the Dodgers go into a little bit of a lull after this All-Star game, and then they start ramping it up to the playoffs. If they do that again, I think there could be a three-peat here.
1: There could be, man. And I still feel like they're not even at full strength or playing at full, you know, hitting all full cylinders yet. I think the best is still to come, which is a scary thought for the rest of baseball.
0: Love it, man. We'll keep an eye on all these sports happening. This is why we talk to our guy, Pep. Tell him how to get your stuff.
1: You can get my stuff anytime at Inland Sports. We're on X and Instagram and Facebook. We're also on YouTube. Just search Inland Sports.
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0: Coming up, I may have a gig for you, huh? 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You like Jeopardy? 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
14: Still have this accident in Moreno Valley on the 60 west of Frederick. This is an injury accident involving a semi here. It's blocking the carpool and left lane. Stop traffic back to Paris Boulevard. That's your Road Rage Traffic. 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
15: It is 81 degrees right now. 98 to be your high today. Heat advisory going through your Friday all the way till about 8 p.m. So be ready for that. Always looking for gigs for you guys. How about something that pays about $132,000 to $178,000 a year? And if you love Jeopardy, they're hiring a new clue writer. Could be you.

0: You know me, always looking for a gig for you. Jeopardy is hiring a clue writer. Haven't you been like me, man? Yelling answers at the TV during game shows. My mother used to love Jeopardy. I remember that growing up. A lot of it's over my head. But then my wife, she loves watching Jeopardy as well. And anytime there's cars or music and movies on, she's like, Patrick, get in here. Dude, this gig pays between $132,000 and $178,000 a year. That's right. You could be the next Jeopardy clue writer. The job could be pretty tricky, though, getting it. First, you have to pass some tough online trivia tests that all contestants take. Then you'll have to write your own clues covering everything from history and science to pop culture. Then you'll have to create final Jeopardy questions and back up your research. The writing team is actually really tiny. There's only about 10 people. Makes this a pretty rare job. One of the rarest in TV. Which means a super nerd is about to be the happiest person in America.
1: Mr. Reynolds has apparently changed his name to Turd Ferguson.
2: 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Turd Ferguson. It's a funny name.
1: Great.
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1: Students grab their phones on average 64 times during the school day. The average teen logged more than 2 hours of screen time during school alone. Hey, I hope Kyle's school isn't listening right now. He texts me all the time during school. I'm like, hey, aren't you supposed to be doing school, dude?
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0: It's hot. Look at that sunshine beating down on you right now. A nice 80-some degrees, of course, on our way up to triple digits, possibly. But there are two spots you're most likely to miss when you put your sunscreen on. How careful are you when you put the sunblock on? I'm going to be honest, I'm not super careful. Do you get every square inch? Because apparently most of us don't. A recent study showed people apply sunscreen to their face. That's one of the primary spots for skin cancer. Then they used a special UV camera to show the spots that they missed. The average person missed about 10% of their face. And there were two specific areas that were missed the most. One, the bridge of your nose. A whopping 77% of people in the study missed it. And a lot of people also missed the sides of the bridge of their nose. Now, this reminds me of a friend who actually went to the Bonneville Salt Flats. Have you guys ever been out there before? Well, it's super white, of course. And he did put on sunscreen. But he said, Patrick, if you ever go there, it's kind of like a lake magnified. Make sure you do the underside of your nose and underneath his chin and everything reflecting up. Everything reflecting up, like underneath his nose where the holes of your nose are, the nostrils. It got burnt to a crisp. Didn't even think of that. Now I know. Now you know. Put the sunscreen everywhere, including your eyelids. I know you don't want to get it in your eyes, but 14% of people in the study missed them, probably because they didn't want to get sunblock in their eyes. But eyelids are 5 to 10% of all skin cancers. That's where they happen. So it's another important spot you really don't want to miss. What about the places other than your face? The other places that often are missed are your ears, your scalp. I'm bald, so I'm learning that the hard way. The tops of your toes, the tops of your feet, the back of your knees, and your armpits? No, I don't put it on my armpits.
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2: 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It's your World Cup recap. I'm Pep Fernandez from the Inland Sports Show. We are down to the final eight, and six of the eight quarterfinalists are from Europe. Kylian Mbappe in France will meet Morocco on Thursday. Then it's Spain versus Belgium on Friday. On Saturday, it's a doubleheader, starting with England versus Norway. So that's Harry Kane versus Erling Haaland. And finally, defending champion Argentina, led by Leo Messi, will square off with Switzerland. In 2022, it was Argentina versus France for the World Cup championship. Could these two countries be on a collision course to meet again for the title? I'm Pep Fernandez with your World Cup recap.
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13: I was going to join Australia's Thunder from Down Under, but they told me I was five packs short of a six. And now, the top five reasons to visit Morongo. Number five.
14: No shirts, all skin. Australia's Thunder from Down Under undresses the 17th.
13: Number four.
14: Big win. Sang T just won $156,419. You could be next.
13: Three.
14: The biggest soccer watch party of the year is at Side.

0: 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It is Patrick in the morning as Nikki comes in. Good morning to you, Nikki.
1: Hello, good morning.
0: Feeling a little bit of heat out there. The heat advisory's in effect. Doesn't affect Nikki too much, though, it seems
1: like. No, it never affects me. I mean, yeah, I felt a little bit warmer, but it wasn't that bad.
0: Yesterday was National Video Game Day. Do you care about any video games, Nikki?
1: I do. So I was home over 4th of July.
0: Whoa.
1: And I played Donkey Kong and Mario, and I didn't play, but I like Sonic. I like some of like the 90s, early 2000s video games.
0: I'm glad that the Mario Brothers made it in there somewhere, because Mario Brothers should be in there.
1: Oh, yeah.
0: One game that I know was huge for me, and I know I talked a lot about it, and not on the list, was Mike Tyson's Punch-Out. Was a huge video game. I think it's hard for people to realize this was back when Mike Tyson was like one of the biggest stars in the world. Like, the heavyweight champion was actually kind of a big deal still.
1: Yeah.
0: Now, I don't even know who the heavyweight boxing champion is.
1: Good point. I have no idea. I mean, I kind of just miss Mike Tyson, and I don't know if I would have been into it anyways because I'm just not into wrestling. But you're right. It was a bigger deal. Now, I can't even tell you anyone at all.
0: Great boxing game. Mike Tyson's Punch-Out. It really, not even on the list. He didn't even make
1: the list. Oh, sorry, Patrick.
0: Like Legend of Zelda and all that stuff. I'm like, oh, all these adventure games where you got to get a key to open the door and do all this treasure map stuff.
1: I didn't like that. I was never into that. I was like, oh, too much work. I just want to be entertained and have fun.
0: And you know what? How could Madden not be on there either? That is the biggest football game ever for like the last 30 years.
1: You're right. My brother would almost get the new game every

0: I'm like, do you really need to get the new Madden game? He just kept getting the updates every year.
1: You got to get it. My kids are in that cycle now. So I know about all the new Maddens. And now they kind of update themselves now, too.
0: Oh, yeah.
1: This player gets traded. This player gets, you know, it all works out. So enjoy your video games. If you're a video game person, for sure. Either you're into it or you're not, it kind of feels like.
0: Yeah. Yeah.
1: I'm not.
0: Or like the old school arcades, it's kind of fun to play pinball. Even Kirby, I have this one game where it's like Kirby Golf and he rolls up into a ball and shoots himself and you try to get in the hole. Like, I don't know. I don't think they make games like that anymore.
1: That's good timing. Yeah. I'll also say that I never thought I would get back into this, but my new phone has Solitaire on it.
0: Really?
1: And I've actually been playing Solitaire a ton and it's a ton of fun. Doesn't seem kind of boring?
0: Yes, it does.
1: It's awesome. Especially in an airport where I just was. See, Nikki, I'm trying to give you some pointers.
0: Okay, that's what you got to do.
1: A little something on your phone.
0: I can't do that. Solitaire is not my thing. I'll just...
1: Bubble Breaker.
0: I don't even know what that is.
1: That's another game you can play on your phone in an airport. Do you have any games on your phone?
0: I clear out pictures. That's what I do. I don't have any storage, so that's what I do at the airport. I just clear stuff off my phone.
1: You're an editor.
0: Yep.
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REM rocking the empire during your 96 minutes of nonstop KCAL rock, which I know you love. And it's so funny. I didn't have my normal screen up on the computer, and I've been doing this for so long and so used to it. It like doesn't feel right if I don't pull up the screen. So I got it up there, and we have some great prizes for you. Once again, hooking you up with tickets to Magic Mountain. Going to be doing that for the Nooner. And I also have your tickets to see Evanescence July. It's coming a couple weeks away, a week or two away, at the Forum. So we're going to be doing that right around 1:10-ish or so today. And let's continue rocking out with Limp Bizkit. 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

in the Empire, 96.7 KCAL Rocks. So I was on Instagram, and TMZ just released a video of Justin Baldoni and his wife finally coming forward, saying everything that's on their mind, how they're feeling after the whole case with Blake Lively. And it's always so funny to me when people do these videos and they're like, oh, so much to say. We can't say it all in this video. Just too much to talk about. And then they don't really say anything at all. Nothing was really said. I watched most of it. It was pretty painful to watch. It was just so boring and dragged on. And I mean, I think I am on his side, to be honest. I think he was wrongly accused. Obviously, I don't know for sure. But this video, I don't think it was making him look great. He was kind of being the victim, like, you know, we're still healing. You know, it's a work in progress every day. We're healing, and our, you know, I don't know. And then he brings, you know, I do believe in God and stuff, but bringing in God, and it honestly just felt like a video for people to feel sorry for him. I don't know. I was like, he shouldn't have done the video. He shouldn't have released anything, because I was on his side, and I still am. But that video, It didn't really feel like it helped his case, to be honest. You can watch it. TMZ released it if you want to check it out. But it was long and boring. And they really didn't say anything in the video, to be honest. I can't even tell you any new facts they said besides, you know, they're trying to heal and get over this. And, you know, they're the victims. That was about it.

Empire. Your 96 minutes of nonstop KCAL rock get you through your workday, closer to the weekend. I gotta get off the phone and computer. I keep running into random videos. So I came across this other one where this guy was doing a whole talk on how great Trader Joe's is, how they train their employees to say two things. Because you ever notice when you go to Trader Joe's, they're so nice. I've never had anyone at Trader Joe's be rude to me ever in my whole life. There's a couple places, Trader Joe's, Disneyland, I'm trying to think. Maybe there's one other place. That's about it. Normally, even some of the best places, there's always someone who's rude. The airlines, forget it. I always run into rude people working there. But when it comes to Trader Joe's, and he was saying, they tell their employees, tell me if this is true. I don't know if it is, because this doesn't happen every time. But when you're checking out, they have to talk to you. They, you know, need to strike up a conversation. And sometimes, especially when I first started going to Trader Joe's, I was like, why are they so nice? Why are they like asking me all these questions, and like are they into me, or are they just being nice, or like what's the deal here? But apparently he was saying they are told to ask two questions: what do you have going on the rest of your day, and then also comment on one of your items in the cart, like, oh, those donuts, oh, they're so good, I'm glad we have them again, you should try them with the vanilla ice cream, it's really good, and just things, you know, to get them to get you talking. And I bring this up because

then people were jumping in and saying, no, they don't tell us to say those things. They just, you know, hire you based on your personality and if you have a good personality. And this one guy was saying how, which I think should happen more often, kids get stickers. I think adults need to get stickers. And there's this one cashier at Trader Joe's. He said he gives the adults stickers, tells them they did a great job grocery shopping, you know, really, really excellent. And they survived the tiny parking lot. They did good for today. We don't get enough gratification and, you know, praise and you know, being told that we did good. So I'm going to take that idea. I might start to hand out stickers to people and tell them how good they're doing. I feel like it would brighten a lot of people's day. So maybe, you know, we should start to do that. I'm going to get all these fun stickers and start handing them out to people, telling them how good they're doing.

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Rage Rock and the Umpire, 96.7 KCAL Rocks. And we're not too far away from the Nooner. A little over an hour away, gonna hook you up with those tickets to Six Flags Magic Mountain. And then later on in the show, Red Room One Time, also have your tickets to Adminescence at the Forum. 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

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You can join John DeSantis and the KCAL crew this Saturday at the City of Colton's 139th celebration from 3 to 9. 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

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Let's do a double shot. They are launching their own movie. It comes out August 14th. It's kind of like a comedy type of thing. It will be in theaters. Green Day, Junior 96 Minutes of Nonstop KCAL Rock.

Well, a recent study found the average person misses about 10% of their face when they're putting on sunblock. And one of the spots I wouldn't even think of putting sunblock on. This one, which it makes sense, the bridge of your nose, a lot of people miss the top part and the sides. Also because it's kind of close to your eyes. And your eyelids is the spot that people miss as well. I never even thought to put sunscreen on my eyelids. I wouldn't want to put sunscreen that close to my eyes. It doesn't sound like a good idea, but are we supposed to? Is that? I've never seen anyone put sunscreen on their eyelids. And now I've been listening to a lot of, holistic healers and people saying that we've gotten too crazy with like covering up from the sun and putting on all this sunscreen, and that we actually really need to get some sun, direct sunlight a little bit every day. Not only do you get vitamin D, but it helps heal the body. So now I'm kind of like in the middle and torn, because our whole lives we've been hearing sunscreen, sunscreen, sunscreen, you're going to get cancer if you don't, pile on the sunscreen. And then now I'm hearing people saying, actually, no, not so much. It's the kind of the opposite, and you need the sun. So I think there is a balance, especially someone like me. Even though I'm Italian and I can tan, I'm also fair. So I need to be careful out there. You know, I can go out for about like 45 minutes or so without sunscreen, and then I'll start to burn. So got to be careful. Another area that people miss is the ears. Definitely guilty of that. I know I should, but I always forget to. Standing

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And we are just 30 minutes away from the noon, or actually a little bit less. Gonna hook you up with tickets to Magic Mountain, so make sure you stick around. So maybe.

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American Empire. Today is National Sugar Cookie Day. Ugh, why do they have to send pictures with it? It looks so good. And then also National Dimples Day. I gotta say, probably the person with the best dimples is Mario Lopez. I interviewed him a few years back and then met him again just a couple years ago. And he has the best dimples. He should win an award for that. If there's a prize, it goes to him, that's for sure.

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0: Cake rocking the Empire, 96.7 KCAL rocks. Just minutes away from the Nooner. Gonna hook you up with tickets to Six Flags Magic Mountain. Very exciting. 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So that means Hurricane Harbor and Magic Mountain. Just keep that in mind. But I do have your tickets in just a few minutes if you're able to guess the Nooner correctly.
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0: It's time for the Nooner with Nikki.
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0: Time for the Nooner with Nikki. 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
2: Yes.
1: I know it was quick. You're on KKL.
3: Well, hello.
1: Hello. You have a guess for the Nooner?
3: Is it David Letterman?
1: You're right that it's not like a typical TV show. It's something more like that that's live, but keep trying. Hi, it's KKL.
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1: Yeah, what do you think?
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1: Just a few weeks ago, Al Bundy came in first place for the number one TV dad. Don't agree. But no, not the right answer. We're going to have to go to another hint. And it's quick.
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0: with Nikki. 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
4: Hello.
1: Hi, you have a guest for the Nooner?
4: I do have. It's going to be an old one. Is it the Dick Van Dyke Show?
1: The man is 100 years old. Pretty amazing. But no, not the right answer. Not the right TV show.
4: All right, thanks.
1: Thanks for trying, though. You rock.
4: You rock.
1: I recently looked up his secret, and he goes to the gym, lift weights 3 times a week, and even when he's at the gym, I guess he breaks out into dances to Coldplay, even some soft shoe between gym machines. He avoids anger, tries to be playful, sing a lot, keep that childlike curiosity, and has a clean diet, and still tries to say yes to everything and go out and be social. So, you know, maybe we could take some advice from him. Hi, it's KKL.
5: Oh, is it? I gotta get to Jimmy Fallon?
1: The way it's going, he's gonna be one of the last late night hosts. No, not the right answer.
5: Oh, all right, thanks.
1: Thanks. Keep trying. You rock.
5: It's all right.
1: And here's our next hint.
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0: 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You're given one hint at a time, and the first KKL rocker to guess correctly wins! 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
2: Yes.
3: Playing the game he loved.
2: That would be the Battle of Bunker Hill.
1: Hey, how you doing today?
4: Good, how are you doing, Nikki?
1: Good. Okay, you got a guess for the Nooner?
4: Is it Jeopardy?
2: On the evening of April 18th, 1775, Robert Newman displayed two lanterns in this Boston structure.
1: It's Jeopardy, you got it.
4: Ding, ding, ding, ding, ding.
1: I know, I wish I had the Jeopardy music right now. I'd be playing it right now for you.
4: That would be amazing.
1: There we go. I went with Jeopardy because they're hiring. Looking for a clue writer, you would make between $130,000 to $178,000 a year.
4: Ah, we're in the wrong job profession.
1: I know, seriously. But, I mean, I don't even watch Jeopardy. It's probably bad, but I'm like, oh, unless they're talking about pop culture, I'm not going to guess any of the answers anyways. I can't do Jeopardy. It's too hard.
4: That's why you'd be a good clue writer, because you would give information and answers that nobody even would think of.
1: Yeah, like what brand of cereal was sitting on the counter next to Kevin in Home Alone?
4: Yeah.
1: Or what was the Wi-Fi password in the office? I remember seeing it in the background.
4: Mm-hmm.
1: Anyways, enough of my dumb trivia. You are going to Six Flags Magic Mountain. Enjoy yourself.
4: Okay, sounds good. Thank you.
1: You rock, James.
4: You rock.

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Yeah, we are rocking the Empire. 96.7 KCAL rocks. And I have your tickets to see Evanescence at the Forum July 18th. I have just a fun little game that we're going to play. I'm going to give you three dead facts. Two are false, one is true. And you have to bring the real one to life by picking the right fact. I won't tell you what they are until you call in. But it should be fun. We're going to be doing that right around 110.

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Does it ever happen where celebrities pass away and you forget that they died? I just realized this. I forgot. O.J. Simpson is no longer with us. He passed away back in 2024 in April. He would have been today, would have been his birthday, 79 years old. And we are just a few minutes away from your chance to score tickets to Evanescence. We're going to be playing Bring Me to Life. I have three dead facts. Two are false, one is true, and you're going to have to bring the real one to life by picking the right answer. And I'll let you know what your choices are when you call in. Just right around 110, we're doing that.

0: We're playing Bring Me to Life for your chance to score tickets to Evanescence at the Forum July 18th. Give me a call right now, 909-431-4967. I have three dead facts. Two are false, one is true. You're going to have to bring the real fact to life. 909-431-4967. Good luck.
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2: 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We break out some pretty awesome prizes. 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
1: What's up, Nikki?
0: What is going on? You doing anything fun?
1: Oh, I'm just hanging out, doing DoorDash, just listening to you on the radio.
0: Oh, nice. See, I'm glad with that job you can stop. You can play the game. We're playing Bring Me to Life for Evanescence tickets. I'm going to give you three dead facts. Two are false, one is true. You have to bring the real one to life by picking the right answer.
1: Got it.
0: Okay, so here are the options. Amy Lee once recorded vocals in a haunted church. Evanescence sampled dialogue from a 1958 horror film, or the band lost the Grammy for Bring Me to Life. Which one of those three statements is true?
1: Evanescence, they're recording in a haunted place.
0: Actually, no, they have not recorded vocals in a haunted church.
1: Oh, no.
0: Thank you for trying, though.
1: No worries. Thank you so much.
0: You rock.
1: Yeah, you rock.
0: Hi, it's Keiko.
1: Hey.
0: Hey, we are playing Bring Me to Life. I'm going to give you three dead facts. Two are false, one is true. You gotta tell me which one is true and bring it to life.
1: Okay.
0: All for Evanescence tickets, okay. Amy Lee once recorded vocals in a haunted church. Evanescence sampled dialogue from a 1958 horror film. Or the band lost the Grammy for Bring Me to Life. Which one of those three things is actually true?
1: I'm gonna go with the third one.
0: The band lost the Grammy for Bring Me to Life?
1: Yes.
0: Not true. They actually won the Grammy for Bring Me to Life.
1: All right. Well, yeah. I guess I was wrong.
0: Yep. Well, if no one guesses, give us a call back.
1: All right.
0: And now we're opening up the phone lines, 909-431-4967. You want these Evanescence tickets? Tell me which one of those statements is true. 909-431-4967.

0: Hi, it's KCAL.
1: Hey, what's going on?
0: What is going on? We're playing Bring Me to Life for Evanescence tickets. If you've heard, I've been giving three dead facts. Two are false, one is true. You're going to have to bring the real one to life by picking the right answer.
1: Right.
0: Amy Lee once recorded vocals in a haunted church. Evanescence sampled dialogue from a 1958 horror film. Or the band lost the Grammy for Bring Me to Life. Which one of those statements is true?
1: Well, I know it's not the third one, and I know it's not the first. So I'm going to go with number two.
0: Yes, you are correct. Evanescence sampled dialogue in their early music. They took the dialogue from the 1958 horror film My World Dies Screaming, also released as Terror in the Haunted House.
1: That's amazing.
0: Yeah, and now you are going to the Forum July 18th and seeing them.
1: Oh man, that's so soon. I'm so excited. Thank you so much. My girlfriend's going to be stoked.
0: Yeah, she's going to love it. Oh my God. How long have you two lovebirds been together?
1: A little over 5 years now.
0: Oh, quite a while then.
1: Yeah. We love listening to you and trying to win tickets with you guys almost daily.
0: Oh, thank you. I'm glad. Yeah, it's fun. I'm glad you call in and try to win. And you won today, which is great.
1: Thank you so much. You rock, Nikki. Appreciate you.
0: Of course. You rock, Kenneth.

0: December's not that far away, which is already scary. I'm already thinking ahead. We got our kegger too. We'll give you more details. That'll be in September as well. But John is going to be in for Daryl next, and got some great tickets for you. More tickets to Six Flags Magic Mountain. So make sure you keep it here.
1: Patrick in the morning.
2: 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A lot of it's over my head. But then my wife, she loves watching Jeopardy as well. And anytime there's cars or music and movies on, she's like, Patrick, get in here.
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Well, John is in for Daryl. He's a little bit under the weather today, but John has got games as always and going to be hooking you up with tickets to Six Flags Magic Mountain. 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

0: 96.7 KCAL Rocks, Limp Bizkit, and Rearranged. Hello, everybody. My name is John DeSantis, filling in for Daryl, kind of a last-minute switch-o, change-o. I normally host a stupid show called Happy Hour, which is on from 6 to 8 in the evening. And we will not be doing Daryl's awesome games because only Daryl can do them as well as he can do. But we are going to bring a little Happy Hour fun to the show today as I fill in. And you will have your pick of prizes. We've got tickets to enjoy Six Flags Magic Mountain. Summertime is here. They are the thrill capital of the world. And it's a great place to go, especially if you've got kids and they're freaking out right now because they're totally bored. Or you can enjoy a nice rock show with the band Danzig. They are coming to the Honda Center. So you will get to pick your prize coming up. It'll be super easy. Just go ahead and keep it right here. Got lots of good music on the way as well.
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96.7 KCAL Rock Soundgarden. Hopefully we'll get that previously unreleased Chris Cornell and Soundgarden music out sometime this year. These guys have three shows at the Hollywood Bowl coming up in October, the 21st, 23rd, and 24th. 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

0: Red Hot Chili Peppers, the Zephyr song. I'm John DeSantis filling in for Daryl just today. We love being on the radio and talking to you, playing some great music, giving away some great prizes. But another thing we really enjoy is getting out into the neighborhood and seeing you in person. And you got two chances this weekend to come and join the KCAL crew. I will be enjoying the city of Colton's 139th birthday party at Chavez Park. This will be from 3 to 5 on Saturday. So we'll be in Colton on Saturday. And then on Sunday, Patrick and the crew will be taking it to Flights Bar and Eats in Moreno Valley from noon to 2 for their first anniversary celebration. That is on Sunday. All the details, both these events, at kcalfm.com. 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
5: Eve with your KCAL weather update. Tonight we're going to have a low of 60, and tomorrow we're looking at sunny skies with a high of 97. 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

96.7 KCAL Rocks, Evanescence, Bring Me to Life. John DeSantis filling in for Daryl, and it's time to play a game. Now, normally I do these games at during happy hour, which is on after Daryl, but we're going to bring a little bit of this happy hour fun to Daryl's show as I fill in for him today. The game is called What Came First? I give you two things. You tell me which one came first. You get them all right. You pick your prize. Today we've got tickets to see Danzig on September 26th at Honda Center and tickets to enjoy summertime at Six Flags Magic Mountain. 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Be caller 25 right now. 909-431-4967. 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

0: 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What's your name?
1: It is Sean.
0: Where are you calling from, dude?
1: Right here from San Bernardino.
0: We are playing the game, What Came First? I'll give you two things. You tell me which one came first, get them all right, you pick your prize.
1: No, that was good.
0: All right, here we go. What came first? Number one, Sega Genesis or Super Nintendo?
1: I'll say Sega Genesis.
0: Number two, Instagram or the Squatty Potty?
1: The Squatty Potty.
0: Number three, the first Ozfest or the first Coachella?
1: I'd say the first Coachella.
0: And number four, Burger King or Carl's Jr.?
1: Carl's Jr.
0: Hey, dude, not so bad. You got two out of four right.
1: No, all right, man. Thank you.
0: Thanks for trying, man.
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0: 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Who's this?
1: Brandy.
0: Brandy, where are you calling from?
1: Rialto.
0: We're playing a game called What Came First? I'll give you two things. You have to tell me which one came first, and if you get them all right, you get to pick your prize.
1: Awesome.
0: All right, here we go. Number one, what came first, Sega Genesis or Super Nintendo?
1: Super Nintendo.
0: Number two, Instagram or the Squatty Potty?
1: Instagram.
0: Number three, the first Ozfest or the first Coachella?
1: Ozfest.
0: And number four, Burger King or Carl's Jr.?
1: Carl's Jr.
0: Oh, Brandy, you almost had it. You got three out of four right.
1: Oh, thank you.
0: Hey, thanks you for trying. You rock too. Good job. You need all four right in order to win. 909-431-4967. Then you'll get to pick your prize, Danzig at Honda Center or Six Flags Magic Mountain. 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

0: 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Still got these prizes. Want you to have one of them. Whichever one you want. 909-431-4967, the KCAL hotline number. Who's this?
1: Tiffany.
0: Tiffany, we are playing the game What Came First. It works like this. I give you two things. You tell me which one came first. You get them all right, you pick your prize.
1: All right, let's go.
0: All right, here we go. Number one, what came first, Sega Genesis or Super Nintendo?
1: Nintendo.
0: Number two, Instagram or the Squatty Potty?
1: Squatty Potty.
0: Number three, the first Ozfest or the first Coachella?
1: Ozfest.
0: And number four, Burger King or Carl's Jr.?
1: Carl's Jr.
0: You got two right.
1: Two right?
0: Two out of four.
1: No.
0: Yes. Thanks for trying, though. You rock.
1: All right. Okay, thank you.
0: 909-431-4967. All four correct gets you your pick of prizes. Tickets for Six Flags Magic Mountain or tickets to rock out with Danzig at Honda Center. 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

0: 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We've got the 420 binge coming up here in a little bit, but right now we're still looking for a winner. 909-431-4967. What's your name?
1: This is Joseph.
0: Where are you calling from, dude?
1: Colton.
0: Playing the game, what came first? I give you two things. You tell me which one came first. You get them all right, you pick your prize.
1: All right, let's go.
0: Here we go. Number one, what came first? Sega Genesis or Super Nintendo?
1: Sega Genesis.
0: Number two, Instagram or the Squatty Potty?
1: Squatty Potty.
0: Number three, the first Ozfest or the first Coachella?
1: Ozfest.
0: And number four, Burger King or Carl's Jr.?
1: Burger King.
0: Two out of four seems to be the common theme here. Thanks for trying, man. You rock.
1: You rock.
0: All you have to do is get all four right, and you will pick your prize. 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

0: 96.7 KCAL Rocks. That's 30 Seconds to Mars and The Kill. My name is John DeSantis, filling in for Daryl. He'll be back tomorrow. 909-431-4967, the KCAL hotline number. Who's this?
1: Kathy.
0: Kathy, where are you calling from today?
1: Calling from Banning.
0: The game is called What Came First? It works like this. I give you two things. You tell me which one came first. Get them all right. You pick your prize.
1: Great.
0: All right, here we go. Number one, what came first, Sega Genesis or Super Nintendo?
1: Sega Genesis.
0: Number two, Instagram or the Squatty Potty?
1: Instagram.
0: Number three, the first Ozfest or the first Coachella?
1: Ozfest.
0: And number four, Burger King or Carl's Jr.?
1: Carl's Jr.
0: Hey, Kathy, you've done it. All four right here, winner!
1: Thank you.
0: Sega Genesis, Instagram, Ozfest, and Carl's Jr. were the answers. Now it's time to pick your prize. Do you want to go see Danzig or go to Six Flags Magic Mountain?
1: I'd love to go to Danzig.
0: You've got two tickets to rock out with Danzig September 26th at Honda Center. 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

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You know what I'm saying? 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There's going to be another cat coming out looking like me, sounding like me next year. I know this. It'll be a flip.

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0: 96.7 KCAL Rocks, Everlast. So it's John DeSantis in for Daryl. He'll be back tomorrow, but we are binging still coming up here around 4:20. I'm going to get as close as I can. We're going to do a block of Audio Slave. I've gotten some calls and some texts. 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The 420 Binge, that is coming up next on KCAL.
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0: I have to apologize. It's 96.7 KCAL Rocks. I'm John DeSantis. I'm filling in for Daryl, and I have to say that it was kind of a last-minute decision. I wasn't truly prepared. No excuses. I tried to pace myself out this afternoon, time it out correctly, but I'm still going to end up being a little early here. So I know it's called the 420 binge. But, you know, I guess on the bright side, what I'm going to go ahead and try and do is play one extra song. So, you know, fill in the gap. And without further delay, let's get it going.
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0: 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John DeSantis filling in for Daryl today. And I asked for your suggestions today, 909-431-4967. And this guy called up, and he did such a good job requesting the song. I just thought, you know what, you should just go ahead and do it yourself. All right, now's your chance. Go ahead, dude.
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essentially Rage Against the Machine with Chris Cornell from Soundgarden up front. 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
0: Had to kind of look for something out of the ordinary. I mean, it's obviously already slowing down going up the pass, but the one thing I found is that in Fontana, the 10 West at Citrus, the left lane is blocked with a traffic accident. So know that going in, you can kind of stay away from that, but hopefully it doesn't get much worse than that. We'll continue now. KCAL Rocks.

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0: 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I'm John DeSantis filling in for Daryl. And looking ahead here, I've got tickets for Six Flags Magic Mountain. That was the prize left over from round number one. We're going to do a second round of this game. It's called What Came First? I give you two things. You have to tell me which one came first, and if you get them all right, you're going to be off to Six Flags Magic Mountain. And I was going to go ahead and wait, and we're going to get closer to 5 o'clock, and then I'm going to look for the first contestant. So if you missed out on the first round, something to look forward to. The game, What Came First, coming up next on KCAL.
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6: Let's kick it. It's your World Cup recap. I'm Pep Fernandez from the Inland Sports Show. We are down to the final eight, and six of the eight quarterfinalists are from Europe. Kylian Mbappe in France will meet Morocco on Thursday. Then it's Spain versus Belgium on Friday. On Saturday, it's a doubleheader, starting with England versus Norway. So that's Harry Kane versus Erling Haaland. And finally, defending champion Argentina, led by Leo Messi, will square off with Switzerland. In 2022, it was Argentina versus France for the World Cup championship. Could these two countries be on a collision course to meet again for the title? I'm Pep Fernandez with your World Cup recap.
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